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A classic from Tom Petty. Well, this is a sad day in music history. It was on this very date back in 2017 that Tom Petty passed away at the age of 66 following an accidental prescription drug overdose. He had just finished his 40th anniversary tour with the Heartbreakers, and he was in a lot

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0: Jo-Town 107.5, 80s, 90s, and more. A classic there from Starship. Well, hey, everybody. I'm Chris Taylor. Thanks for hanging out with me tonight. All right, we are 84 days away from Christmas. Have you started thinking about decorating? Have you bought any Christmas decorations? Well, Home Depot, they already have their Christmas decorations out, and they have something new this year. They have a Home Depot limited edition holiday sweater. Now, this one actually has a built-in tool belt, and it's just $30, and it even has some, you know, very cute little holiday decorations all over it. But here's the thing. It's only available online, and it's only available in limited drops. Now, the first drop was yesterday. They're already sold out. So put this on your calendar, October 15th. That is when they're doing their next drop. It's at 10 a.m., October 15th. You better be online if you want to get that sweater. Now, you can go look at pictures of it right now if you want to see it. But, yeah, it's only available October 15th. Up next, we've got Michael Jackson, OMD, and even some music from Pink Floyd.
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We are diving into the 80s. Don't you want to, like, be at a prom or something? Maybe there's one disco ball. You're slow dancing. That's what this song reminds me of. Here's OMD, If You Leave.

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1: From their album, The Wall, that is Pink Floyd and Another Brick in the Wall. Now, I remember as a kid hearing that song, and parents were a little nervous. You know, it had been out for a while, but still it was kind of an anti-school anthem, and people thought, you know, it was just, I don't know, maybe not something for kids to listen to. Well, guess what? I was at the eye doctor the other day, sitting in the lobby waiting, and, you know, when I was a little kid, back then you'd have Muzak. It was just kind of like, you know, elevator music. Well, this time they had full-on music, and I heard Pink Floyd's The Wall waiting to go see the eye doctor, and I thought, oh, how times have changed. Coming up next, we've got Madonna and Kenny Loggins.
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Well, good evening, everybody. I'm Chris Taylor. Thanks for hanging out with me tonight. Hey, if you don't feel like cooking, October is National Pizza Month, so I say go ahead and order up pizza and crank up the Eurythmics.

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0: Jotown 107.5, 80s, 90s, and more. Classic from the outfield. Well, good evening, everybody. I'm Chris Taylor. Thanks for hanging out with me tonight. So, is anybody going roller skating tonight? Did you know October is National Roller Skating Month? Yes, President Reagan, he declared October National Roller Skating Month back in 1983. And if you want to learn all about roller skating, well, we have a National Museum of Roller Skating right here in the Midwest in Lincoln, Nebraska. So, yeah, get out there tonight, do a little skating, or maybe this weekend. Now, roller skating depends on how fast you go. You can burn anywhere from 300 to 600 calories per hour, and it's supposed to be better on your joints than running. There's not as much impact shock to the joints. You're kind of gliding or, you know, falling. That doesn't help the joints. But yeah, normally it's better than running. Coming up next, TLC, Elton John, and the weather forecast.
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2: Chances for wet weather on the low inside for about the next week. We are pretty clear out there and a bit chilly for the wee hours of the morning, our low mid-40s. Abundant sunshine through Saturday and Sunday with highs ranging from the low to middle 70s. And it looks like that range in temperatures will be coming our way for Monday and for Tuesday. It'll be mostly sunny. I'm meteorologist Jennifer Naramore.
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0: 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From 1976, the Steve Miller Band and Rockin' Me. He actually got that one all the way up to number one on the Billboard Hot 100. Now, Steve Miller actually wrote that song to be played during live shows. Yeah, he just wanted something kind of like a festival atmosphere, and so he thought that would be like a good one because they could just riff, you know, there was the actual song, but then they could go off and just kind of, you know, make it longer if they needed to, or just kind of, you know, vary it up a little bit. So, yeah, that was kind of a big hit for Steve Miller back in 1976. Now, if you want to hear more great music from the 70s, join us tomorrow night for Super 70s Saturday night. 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

0: 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That one came out in 1981 with just a little sprinkling of the Supremes' Where Did Our Love Go mixed in with it. Up next, we've got Bon Jovi and Tupac.
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We're so St. Joe, we remember when the bullet hole in Jesse James' house didn't look like it was shot out of a bazooka. 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

so sad. You're listening to Jotown 107.5, where we play the best music from the 80s, 90s, and so much more. Now, would you like to listen to us at home on your Amazon Alexa? 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

0: 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Jotown 107.5. A classic from Cher. Now, with all the fall weather, a little cooler, time to, you know, curl up with a good book. Well, how about Cher's memoir? Now, the first part, yes, Cher's life is so big, she's got two parts to her memoir. The first part came out in 2024, and it's called Cher the Memoir, and you can read it now. It focuses on her early life from 1956 to 1976, talks all about her childhood, and then, you know, marrying Sonny Bono, and then their rise to global stardom. And if you don't feel like reading, maybe you just want to listen to the book. Well, Cher does the introduction in the audiobook, and then does like the opening of each chapter, and then an actress who portrayed Cher in the Broadway show, The Cher Show, she does the actual narration. So you can do that this fall, and then in spring, the second part, April 20th, that is when part two of her memoir is supposed to be released. We've got CCR and Journey, plus the weather forecast coming up next.
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2: Chances for wet weather on the low inside for about the next week. We are pretty clear out there and a bit chilly for the wee hours of the morning, our low mid-40s. Abundant sunshine through Saturday and Sunday with highs ranging from the low to middle 70s. And it looks like that range in temperatures will be coming our way for Monday and for Tuesday. It'll be mostly sunny. I'm meteorologist Jennifer Naramore.
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1: Classic from Tone Loc, then before that, Journey, and before that, Creedence Clearwater Revival. Now, John Fogerty, the lead singer and really the creative force behind CCR, he says there's a biopic in the works. He's kind of helping work on it with the studio, and that's kind of all we know so far. But I think it's really going to focus on John Fogerty. I mean, it will cover CCR, but it's really a John Fogerty biopic. So looking forward to that. He's had quite the interesting life. Up next, we're going to hear from Michael Jackson and also Spandau Ballet.
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The greatest hits of all time. Jotown 107.5. Well, good evening, everybody. I'm Chris Taylor. Thanks for hanging out with me tonight. So we are 29 days away from Halloween. Have you bought the Halloween candy yet? Well, stick around. I'm going to tell you the perfect candy to hand out this year. No allergy issues at all.

0: Jo-Town 107.5, 80s, 90s, and more. A classic from Spandau Ballet. Well, happy National Smarties Day, everybody. That beautiful little roll of candy that has 15 pieces. We're celebrating it today. Now, Smarties, their origin story is pretty interesting. They've been around since 1949. They started in a New Jersey garage. Yeah, some people bought some surplus machinery that was originally built to compress gunpowder pellets during World War II. Well, they repurposed it to make this candy. And the candy is still made today in factories now in New Jersey and Ontario. And yeah, the factories run like 24 hours a day, 5 days a week. They produce 2.5 billion rolls. And if you're good at math, that's about 30 billion individual little candy tablets every year. The name Smartie, it's not because they make you smarter. Back in the 40s, they were smart to the tongue. That was a tart taste. So they started calling them Smarties. And yeah, if you're in Canada, though, or the UK, you might find them under a different name called Rockets. And that's just because somebody else already had the trademark for Smarties. So that's why they're called Rockets. But they are the perfect Halloween candy. They're vegan free. You know, you can, if you're vegan, you can eat them. Gluten free. They have no peanuts, tree nuts, milk, eggs, wheat, or soy in them at all. And so, yeah, the kids love them too because you get 15 pieces. So it's, and there's distinct flavors. Now, the white is supposed to be orange cream. Yellow is pineapple flavor. Pink is cherry. Green is kind of a strawberry flavor. Purple is grape. And the orange is just plain orange. I don't really notice the flavors because I usually put like four or five in my mouth at the same time. So I don't really pick out the individual flavors, but I know we have them in the candy dish out front, so I'm going to go explore that and maybe try one at a time and see if I can taste those individual flavors. Now, coming up next, the Scorpions and Madonna.
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1: Little 80s music from Richard Marx. Now, Richard is actually out touring the world right now. He's playing a show tomorrow night in Dubai, and then he's over to the UK for a couple of shows. And he already kind of did a sweep through here earlier this summer. He was out touring with his good friend Rick Springfield. Up next, we've got A Flock of Seagulls, Nirvana, and the weather forecast.
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3: Chances for wet weather on the low inside for about the next week. We are pretty clear out there and a bit chilly for the wee hours of the morning, our low mid-40s. Abundant sunshine through Saturday and Sunday with highs ranging from the low to middle 70s. And it looks like that range in temperatures will be coming our way for Monday and for Tuesday. It'll be mostly sunny. I'm meteorologist Jennifer Naramore.
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0: The greatest hits of all time. Jotown 107.5. A little 80s music from When in Rome, and before that, Nirvana, straight out of the 90s with Come As You Are. Now, in the 90s, we had a movie called Thelma and Louise. It came out in 1991. Of course, there was Thelma and Louise and an unknown Brad Pitt at the time. He was just on the screen for a little bit of time, but everybody's like, who's that guy? Well, Thelma and Louise, they're getting the musical treatment. Yeah, there's a new musical called Thelma and Louise the Musical, and it's going to debut later on this month in London. Now, if it goes over well, they're going to bring it probably next year to Broadway. But yes, I want to see, how are they going to do the big car scene at the end? You know, and if you're getting mad going, oh, spoiler alerts, the movies have been around since 1991. So if you don't know anything about the movie and how it ends, well, that's on you. Now, if you want to see the movie, if you haven't seen it in a while, it is currently streaming on Hulu. Up next, we've got Cyndi Lauper and Toto.
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Jotown, 107.5, 80s, 90s, and more. Well, good evening, everybody. I'm Chris Taylor. Thank you for hanging out with me tonight. Did you know today was National Body Language Day? Are you one of those people that notices body language?

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0: 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Jotown 107.5. Classic from Crowded House. Well, hey, everybody, I'm Chris. Thanks for hanging out with me tonight. Did you know today is National Body Language Day? Yes. Are you good at reading body language? Well, standing up straight, just like your parents told you, that shows that you are confident and approachable, like you're open to conversation. Now, slouching or hunching, that usually has like low energy or insecurity, lack of motivation. But also keep in mind, it could just be bad posture. I'm really bad. I've noticed I've really started slouching a lot, especially, you know, if you sit down all day at a computer, you just kind of fall into it. Or if you're on the phone, you know, texting, you sort of slouch. So, you know, that's what it means for your posture and your body language. But it also could just be, you know, some bad habits. Now, crossing your arms, folding them across your chest, usually that's like a defensive, anxiety, insecure. Or keep in mind, it could just be you're cold or it's comfortable. I find myself doing that all the time just because, yeah, I don't feel insecure. That's what I've always done. And yeah, now eye contact, that's part of body language. Direct eye contact, that means you show focus, you're engaged, you're actively listening. Avoiding eye contact, you could be shy or nervous. Or if you're talking and avoiding eye contact, well, that could be that you're maybe lying. So, yeah. Look at your spouse, look at your roommate, your siblings, and check out their body language tonight. Coming up next, we've got Blondie and the Scorpions.
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1: Well, good evening, all my little night owls. Thank you for staying up late with me tonight. Hope you're enjoying your Friday night. And better yet, I hope you get to sleep in tomorrow. That's my goal. Coming up, George Michael and the Stones, but first, Fleetwood Mac.

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0: 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Kenny Loggins and Danger Zone. That is from the 1986 Top Gun movie starring Tom Cruise. Now, Tom Cruise has another movie out this weekend. It's called Digger, and it's getting mixed reviews. Yeah, Tom Cruise has been everywhere promoting this thing. Everybody says this is like him campaigning for an Oscar already. Now, the movie is a dark comedy. It's about Digger himself, is a powerful oil tycoon that wants to prove that he's the savior because his oil company does something that triggers like a global environmental catastrophe. So he's going to save the world. That's basically the mission. So, yeah, it's playing in theaters this weekend. I say, yeah, you know, could be a good weekend to take in a movie. There's even a special popcorn bucket that's like made out of the guy's boot. But yeah, I've seen the trailer, and I have to say, I'm a John Goodman fan. So I was very excited to see John Goodman in the film. But yeah, we'll have to see how it goes. It's getting mixed reviews. Up next, Prince and Bon Jovi, plus the weather forecast.
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2: Chances for wet weather on the low inside for about the next week. We are pretty clear out there and a bit chilly for the wee hours of the morning, our low mid-40s. Abundant sunshine through Saturday and Sunday with highs ranging from the low to middle 70s. And it looks like that range in temperatures will be coming our way for Monday and for Tuesday. It'll be mostly sunny. I'm meteorologist Jennifer Naramore.
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0: 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An 80s classic from Whitney Houston. Now, before Whitney Houston made her big splash singing, she was a teenage fashion model. She became one of the first black women to actually appear on the cover of Seventeen magazine back in 1981, and she almost became a Huxtable. Yeah, she auditioned for The Cosby Show, and she turned down the role of Sandra. She was the oldest Huxtable of the children, I believe. Yeah, they offered her the role, but she turned it down because she was going to focus on her music career. I think she made the right choice. Yeah, Whitney ended up being able to do both music and acting. Up next, we've got Guns N' Roses and the Eagles.
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We're going back to 1976. Now, the Eagles actually won the Grammy Award for Record of the Year for this song. Here's Hotel California.

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1: Classic from The Police, and before that, The Eagles with Hotel California. Now, when they were working on the song, they had it nicknamed Mexican Reggae because of its Latin and reggae-infused rhythm, but when they started working on it, yeah, they were like, well, we're welcoming people to the Hotel California. Maybe we should just call that song. We'll call it Hotel California. That one came out in 1976. Now, if you want to hear more great music from the 70s, well, join us on Saturday night for Super 70s. Saturday night, it all starts at 7 o'clock, playing the best music from the 70s all night long. Up next, a little 80s music with Cyndi Lauper. 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
1: Chances for wet weather on the low inside for about the next week. We are pretty clear out there and a bit chilly for the wee hours of the morning, our low mid-40s. Abundant sunshine through Saturday and Sunday with highs ranging from the low to middle 70s. And it looks like that range in temperatures will be coming our way for Monday, and for Tuesday it'll be mostly sunny. I'm meteorologist Jennifer Naramore.
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1: Chances for wet weather on the low inside for about the next week. We are pretty clear out there and a bit chilly for the wee hours of the morning, our low mid-40s. Abundant sunshine through Saturday and Sunday with highs ranging from the low to middle 70s. And it looks like that range in temperatures will be coming our way for Monday and for Tuesday. It'll be mostly sunny. I'm meteorologist Jennifer Naramore.
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1: Chances for wet weather on the low inside for about the next week. We are pretty clear out there and a bit chilly for the wee hours of the morning, our low mid-40s. Abundant sunshine through Saturday and Sunday with highs ranging from the low to middle 70s. And it looks like that range in temperatures will be coming our way for Monday and for Tuesday. It'll be mostly sunny. I'm meteorologist Jennifer Naramore.
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1: Chances for wet weather on the low inside for about the next week. We are pretty clear out there and a bit chilly for the wee hours of the morning, our low mid-40s. Abundant sunshine through Saturday and Sunday with highs ranging from the low to middle 70s. And it looks like that range in temperatures will be coming our way for Monday and for Tuesday. It'll be mostly sunny. I'm meteorologist Jennifer Naramore.
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1: Chances for wet weather on the low inside for about the next week. We are pretty clear out there and a bit chilly for the wee hours of the morning, our low mid-40s. Abundant sunshine through Saturday and Sunday with highs ranging from the low to middle 70s. And it looks like that range in temperatures will be coming our way for Monday and for Tuesday. It'll be mostly sunny. I'm meteorologist Jennifer Naramore.
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1: Chances for wet weather on the low inside for about the next week. We are pretty clear out there and a bit chilly for the wee hours of the morning, our low mid-40s. Abundant sunshine through Saturday and Sunday with highs ranging from the low to middle 70s. And it looks like that range in temperatures will be coming our way for Monday and for Tuesday. It'll be mostly sunny. I'm meteorologist Jennifer Naramore.
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2: This weekend is Pumpkin Fest in St. Joseph, with this year marking 30 years of the downtown tradition. This year's Pumpkin Mountain will include over 900 pumpkins carved by local school kids stacked high over Patey Park downtown. This weekend, all 3 days will play host to the Jack-O-Lantern Bash, with events on Friday from 5 to 9 p.m., Saturday 10 a.m. to 9 p.m., and Sunday noon to 5. Different events are ready for each day, including music and entertainment from the likes of Will Stuck, Phil Vandell, Michael Sean Brown, Doc's 100 Proof, and others. Friday and Saturday night at 7:45, the lighting ceremony will begin. After a flag raising and the national anthem, Pumpkin Mountain will glow with those hundreds of lit gourds. Saturday's lighting will feature music from the Benton Orchestra. Returning for this year is the Scarecrow Row Contest, where St. Joe residents enter in their best scarecrow for a first, second, and third prize, as voted on by the public. Saturday at 11 a.m., kids will have a costume parade going from the Patey Market parking lot to Pumpkin Mountain, with prizes for best costumes in each category. Cindy Daffron, executive director of the Pony Express Museum, says the parade is yet another part of Pumpkin Fest that families look forward to all year round.
3: So what they'll do is the judges will be watching them on the 9th Street as they come down in front of the train there, a little bit more on 10th Street, and then as they come in on Penn right there. So you'll sit right on the straw bales and you'll wait for the same thing we wait for is how it is. This year we're kind of fortunate because the IBEW 545, I asked them to maybe pick out like the cutest smile or craziest outfit or something unique, because sometimes, you know, kids do a really knockout of the park. I've seen the family. One lady told me for 10 years when she finished one, she started getting decorations for the next one. She said it's our family event.
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It's a Greg Glenn radio show. Little bit after 6. Gonna play the Cars. I'll play Simple Minds. I'll play the Red Balloon song next on Jotown 107.5.

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0: 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Did you know? Loud music makes us order unhealthy food when dining out. Did you know? Chances are you had 106 perfect nights of sleep last year. Whatever. Not in my lifetime. Did you know? 11% of people say they have missed work because of bad weather. Bet you didn't know that.
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2: With high pressure covering all of the central plains, we're in pretty good shape for the next 4 or 5 days. No rain coming our way for a while. About 70 on today's high and lots of sun. Overnight it'll be clear with low 50s, and then we get a sunny Sunday, just a couple of degrees warmer. We'll be in the low 70s. Nice on Monday. I'm meteorologist Steve Hamilton.
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0: 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Going to play Whitney Houston. Going to play Europe. I'll play Cutting Crew next. It's time for today's headlines. Starbucks announced they're going to close 250 of their stores this week. That's about 1% of their U.S. locations. Researchers studying elephants in Kenya noticed they are using about 40 different plants for medical purposes. As part of a diplomatic gesture, China has sent two pandas to the Atlanta Zoo. Kind of like getting a delivery from Panda Express. Today's headlines.
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A Canadian hunter shot a moose, had full big giant antlers, but it was a girl. Don't worry, the governor has already banned it from playing girls volleyball.

0: 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This story is wacky but true. A diehard Pokemon fan in Ohio, Kent, convicted of placing an illegal GPS tracker on a delivery driver's van so he could track when and where the driver was making deliveries of Pokemon cards. The driver found the device while dropping off packs of cards at a Walmart, called police. He was arrested, charged with the illegal use of a tracking device. They didn't really say how they connected the device to him, but the most important detail, this guy is 72 years old. That is wacky, but true.
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It's a Greg Lynn radio show. It's a little bit after 7. Gonna play Guns N' Roses. I'll play Soft Cell. I'll play Rockwell. 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

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We're so St. Joe, when we say vacation, we mean float trip. 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
1: I seen on the internet a couple of schools were locked down on Friday. 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
3: With high pressure covering all of the central plains, we're in pretty good shape for the next 4 or 5 days. No rain coming our way for a while. About 70 on today's high and lots of sun. Overnight it'll be clear with low 50s, and then we get a sunny Sunday, just a couple of degrees warmer. We'll be in the low 70s. Nice on Monday. I'm meteorologist Steve Hamilton.
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Nick Cannon talks to Mariah Carey every single day. 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

0: 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Winning starts Monday. Check it out. Hey, check it out. Check it out. We like to call this check it out. Stuff we found on the internet. Check it out. 92% of the world's currency is digital. No way. Really? Check it out. A lion's roar can be heard up to 5 miles away. Check it out. The punctuation that follows standard measurements like 5 feet, 7 inches. Those aren't quotation marks. They're called primes. Huh. Check it out.
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It's a Greg Lynn radio show. A little bit after 8, gonna play Aha. I'll play the Bangles. I'll play Sublime next on St. Joe's Jotown 107.5.

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0: 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I don't know about you, but I could use some good news. Firefighters in the United Kingdom came to the rescue of a teenager who was stuck in a baby seat swing at the park. It did not require the jaws of life. They used just small hand tools to release the teenager and make him and the seat safe to use again. Even more good news for the teen, they did not release his name. It's cool. It's good news.
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2: With high pressure covering all of the central plains, we're in pretty good shape for the next 4 or 5 days. No rain coming our way for a while. About 70 on today's high and lots of sun. Overnight it'll be clear with low 50s, and then we get a sunny Sunday, just a couple of degrees warmer. We'll be in the low 70s. Nice on Monday. I'm meteorologist Steve Hamilton.
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0: 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Hi, it's Greg. I'll play Brian Adams. I'll play Eric Carmen. I'll play Depeche Mode next. It's time for Hollywood Trash. Lionel Richie will be a judge on the next season of American Idol. He's 77. He's having some health issues, but he announced during a video message he will be back. What do you do when Ed Sheeran drops you from his tour for saying Free Palestine? Well, Macklemore has announced a new concert tour called the Free Palestine Tour. Martha Stewart says she may release nude photos. Part of a new book she will call 50 Shades of Really Gray. That's your Hollywood Trash.
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0: 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Winning starts Monday. All right, here we go. Today's top tweets from around the Twitterverse. The best of the best of the best. Today's top tweets. The older I get, the more I understand why my parents just sat in silence after work. Top tweets. Pulling up to someone at a red light who just sped by you is a slow driver touchdown.
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0: 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Wilson Phillips did not prepare me for how many times I'd have to hold on for one more day.
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0: 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It's time for a science fun fact. Scientists have finally figured out why wombat poop comes out in cubes. And I was about to make a joke at them for studying this, and I realized I really want to know the answer.
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2: With high pressure covering all of the central plains, we're in pretty good shape for the next 4 or 5 days. No rain coming our way for a while. About 70 on today's high and lots of sun. Overnight it'll be clear with low 50s, and then we get a sunny Sunday, just a couple of degrees warmer. We'll be in the low 70s. Nice on Monday. I'm meteorologist Steve Hamilton.
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0: 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It's Greg. Going to play Kenny Loggins. I'll play Duran Duran. So cool. They named him twice. I'll play Duran Duran coming up next. Hey, did you hear this? Hey, you guys! Did you hear this? A new study claims you can lower your blood pressure by listening to classical music. Like Mozart and Bach. But if you want to send your blood pressure through the roof, just listen to that Cars for Kids jingle.
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0: 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Thank you for listening. I appreciate it. It does mean a lot to me. My main man, Manny, is coming up next. Did you know? Loud music makes us order unhealthy food when dining out. Did you know? Chances are you had 106 perfect nights of sleep last year. Whatever! Not in my lifetime. Did you know? 11% of people say they have missed work because of bad weather. Bet you didn't know that.
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1: It's the most music all weekend long with Manny. Hard to believe, but Slippery When Wet, the Bon Jovi album, is 40 years old. It came out in 1986. From that album, here they are with Wanted Dead or Alive.

101.5. How you doing? It's Manny. You know, every Wednesday we go deep into our Joetown music library looking for songs that make you say wowza, and we play them all day long. Wowza Wednesday on Joetown 107.5.

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1: From the movie Armageddon, it's I Don't Want to Miss a Thing from Aerosmith, a band that got their big break in the 1970s. And if you love 70s music, don't forget tonight we're going to go back to that decade giving you nothing but 70s music. Super 70s Saturday night. Make sure you check it out this evening and every Saturday night. Got music from Gloria Gaynor on the way, speaking of the 70s. Also coming up, Tom Petty and Guns N' Roses' Sweet Child of Mine. That's on the way next.
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3: With high pressure covering all of the central plains, we're in pretty good shape for the next 4 or 5 days. No rain coming our way for a while. About 70 on today's high and lots of sun. Overnight it'll be clear with low 50s, and then we get a sunny Sunday, just a couple of degrees warmer. We'll be in the low 70s. Nice on Monday. I'm meteorologist Steve Hamilton.
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1: It's Gloria Gaynor's I Will Survive with Manny. We're just 4 short weeks away from Halloween. It's on a Saturday this year, October 31st, and there's a list out now of the best pop culture costumes this Halloween. That includes Freaky Nikki in Obsession, also Taylor Swift and all of her friends in coordinating shirts at the Knicks game. Remember her blue and orange Stevie Nicks shirt that she had? That is going to be one of the big things this year. And of course, this time of the year, we're still mourning the loss of Dolly Parton. They're saying that one of the best pop culture Halloween costumes this year will be Dolly Parton.
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1: If you're checking out any new movies this weekend, there's only a couple new ones. Digger, that dark comedy starring Tom Cruise as a ruthless oil tycoon. It's rated R. The other new one, Dakota Johnson, Anne Hathaway, and Josh Hartnett in Verity. That one is also rated R. This song from a movie back in the day, Purple Rain. Here's Prince and the Revolution's When Doves Cry.

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1: It's Journey's Don't Stop Believing. They're about to wrap up their final Frontier Farewell Tour, celebrating 50 years of music next month, the end of

0: November, they're going to wrap it up in their home city of San Francisco, California. That's going to be the official end of their tour, but the band technically will still be together for at least one more show. They inked a deal with the Stagecoach Music Festival in 2027. Other than that, though, I think it might be curtain call time for Journey. It's not for us, though. We've got more music on the way from Billy Joel, also Queen. Tears for Fears, Head Over Heels, that's next.
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1: It's Manny, and if you love one-hit wonders and then some, make sure you check out Wow's of Wednesday midweek fun right here. This band was technically not a one-hit wonder. They had a song called Brand New Lover, but this was their big one. You Spin Me Round Like a Record. It's Dead or Alive.

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1: It's Aerosmith's Ragdoll with Manny. You know, Halloween's just 4 weeks away. That means Christmas not super, super far away either. Maybe you've already started getting those Christmas gifts. Remember back in the day when they had Christmas catalogs? I loved that as a kid. The Penny's catalog, of course, the Sears catalog, and even Montgomery Ward. Remember that store? Well, you know you could once order Dynamite through the Sears catalog. A 1902 edition of the catalog advertised Dynamite as a tool for removing tree stumps, claiming it to be excellent. The listing adds to those who are not familiar with handling dynamite, we will, on application, mail a booklet giving full information. How times have changed.
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3: With high pressure covering all of the central plains, we're in pretty good shape for the next 4 or 5 days. No rain coming our way for a while. About 70 on today's high and lots of sun. Overnight it'll be clear with low 50s, and then we get a sunny Sunday, just a couple of degrees warmer.

0: will be in the low 70s. Nice on Monday. I'm meteorologist Steve Hamilton.
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1: It's Corey Hart, Sunglasses at Night with Manny on this Saturday, just 4 weeks away from Halloween. That's right, it's on a Saturday this year. I remember as a kid loving the fact that Halloween was falling on a Friday or a Saturday. That meant no school the next day, and you could stay out later, trick-or-treat, and get more candy that way. There's a list out right now of all the spooky movies you can watch every day until Halloween, like Frankenstein. Remember, Frankenstein was a doctor. The monster was actually something else. It had a different name, but Frankenstein was a doctor. There's also the Texas Chainsaw Massacre on that list. There's Beetlejuice, also Obsession, Psycho on that list as well. And whether it's scary or not, it's entertaining for sure. And it's definitely something to check out since the star of the movie passed away a few weeks ago. Talking about Tim Curry, the Rocky Horror Picture Show from 1975. Make sure you make it a point to check it out this Halloween season if you haven't already.
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1: Madonna is still going strong at the age of 62. She performed at the first ever MTV Video Music Awards in 1984. She was also part of the 2026 MTV Video Music Awards. Last weekend, nominated for 11 awards, she won 7. Not too shabby.

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1: 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Dakota Johnson is the host and Turnstile, the music guest. 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Also, the first season finale of Lanterns tomorrow night on HBO at 8 o'clock. And then if you're a football fan, don't forget Sunday Night Football tomorrow night. The Carolina Panthers hosting the Detroit Lions. That is on NBC at 7:15 tomorrow night.
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1: It's the first weekend of fall with Manny. 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These guys were on the road in the summer of 2026 with Toad the Wet Sprocket. 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It's Men at Work. 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
1: That was the number one song for the year 1983 from their album Synchronicity. It's a Police in Every Breath You Take with Manny. If you're a fan of 70s music, don't forget tonight is a special night, Super 70s Saturday night. Every weekend, we spend Saturday evening going back in time with nothing but 70s music. So if that's your favorite decade of music, be prepared for lots of fun tonight with Super 70s Saturday night. More music's on the way. Got Prince coming up. Also, Wham and Pat Benatar's Hit Me With Your Best Shot. It's next.
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3: With high pressure covering all of the central plains, we're in pretty good shape for the next 4 or 5 days. No rain coming our way for a while. About 70 on today's high and lots of sun. Overnight it'll be clear with low 50s, and then we get a sunny Sunday, just a couple of degrees warmer. We'll be in the low 70s. Nice on Monday. I'm meteorologist Steve Hamilton.
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1: It's 1999 from Prince with Manny. 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You should have, because yesterday, Friday, was World Smile Day. That is always observed the first Friday of October. Yesterday was also National Name Your Car Day. I would like to give you my name for my car, but I can't do that on the air because if I did so, I wouldn't have a job anymore.
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1: It's Michael Jackson's Beat It from his album Thriller, which is still one of the coolest music videos ever. Talking about Thriller, of course, this time of the year, you might want to get that video up on YouTube and watch it because it's perfect for Halloween. They've actually got a list of some of the great movies to check out this Halloween season, too, like Psycho from 1960, Halloween, the original from 1978. What about that creepy one, The Shining from 1980? Also from 1980, there's Friday the 13th, Poltergeist from 1982, and everyone loves Freddy Krueger, right? A Nightmare on Elm Street from 1984. There's a few suggestions for you if you want to check out some scary movies this weekend.
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1: It's the most music all weekend long with Manny. Still to come this hour, Guns N' Roses. Also, Pat Benatar on the way, and Crowded House now with Don't Dream It's Over.

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1: Let's enjoy the silence from Depeche Mode. Kind of been radio silence from that band for a couple years. They're on an indefinite pause right now since wrapping up their big 2023 tour. But if you want to see that tour, they've got a concert film from their shows that they did in Mexico City. You can actually get that on DVD and Blu-ray. And two CD formats. Yeah, they still have Blu-rays, DVDs, and CDs. Wow, what a concept.
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3: With high pressure covering all of the central plains, we're in pretty good shape for the next 4 or 5 days. No rain coming our way for a while. About 70 on today's high and lots of sun. Overnight it'll be clear with low 50s, and then we get a sunny Sunday, just a couple of degrees warmer. We'll be in the low 70s. Nice on Monday. I'm meteorologist Steve Hamilton.
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2: From their album Kick, there's Need You Tonight from INXS with Manny. If you need to see a new movie this weekend, you've got a couple to choose from. The dark comedy starring Tom Cruise as a ruthless oil tycoon whose reckless Arctic drilling is accidentally unleashing multiple disasters. That is called Digger. It is rated R. It is new. The other new one out this weekend features Anne Hathaway, Dakota Johnson, and Josh Hartnett. That one is Verity. That is rated R. And Dakota Johnson, who stars in that show, will be the host on SNL tonight if you want to see that.
3: I was adding up my cash late one night when my browser clicked on a

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1: There's a great documentary about them on Netflix if you're looking for something to stream this weekend. It's Red Hot Chili Peppers Under the Bridge with Manny on this first weekend of October. Going to be a busy month, of course, 4 weeks from today. It is Halloween. That's Saturday, October 31st. Coming up a week from Monday on October 12th, it's Columbus Day and Indigenous Peoples Day. Today, October 3rd, it's International Frugal Fun Day and National Boyfriend Day. And I'm all excited about tomorrow because October 4th is National Taco Day. Yum, yum.
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Well, good afternoon, everybody. How is your Saturday going? I hope you're having a good one. Coming up, Hall & Oates and Guns N' Roses, but first, Wham!

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Just say, Alexa, play Jotown 107.5.

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0: Jotown, 107.5, 80s, 90s, and more. That's the Eurythmics and Sweet Dreams. Well, good afternoon, everybody. I'm Chris Taylor. Now, speaking of sweetness, do you like a little Hershey's? I love Hershey's. You just can't go wrong with a Hershey bar, right? Well, there's a new movie, kind of a biographical drama, coming out just in time for the holidays. It actually opens the day before Thanksgiving, November 25th. It's called Hershey, and it traces the journey of Milton Hershey, how he created his Hershey empire, basically. Doing it all there in Pennsylvania, creating the Milton Hershey School for orphaned and underprivileged children. I mean, it focuses on the chocolate, but it also talks just about how he kind of helped out the community as well. So, yeah, the trailer's online right now. It looks very interesting, and it's probably a good movie for the whole family, coming out just in time for Thanksgiving. We've got The Whispers and Rick Springfield, plus the weather forecast up next.
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2: With high pressure covering all of the central plains, we're in pretty good shape for the next 4 or 5 days. No rain coming our way for a while. About 70 on today's high and lots of sun. Overnight it'll be clear with low 50s, and then we get a sunny Sunday, just a couple of degrees warmer. We'll be in the low 70s. Nice on Monday. I'm meteorologist Steve Hamilton.
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1: An 80s classic from Eddie Grant. Now, back in the 80s, somebody in the McDonald's empire came up with a great marketing idea. How about doing a Monopoly game? That way people will come to the restaurants and order their food like normal, but some of them will maybe come back a little bit more often to collect those game pieces. They started doing that in 1987. Now, back then, you would peel off the pieces and you'd keep them. And then you'd get like a game board, like a paper game board, and you had to kind of, it was like a Monopoly game, and you had to kind of line it up. And there were some instant win things, like, you know, free fries and stuff like that. But for the big things, like, you know, the cars and the trips and stuff like that, you had to keep all your pieces and, you know, you'd keep it on the game board. Well, now McDonald's, they're bringing that Monopoly game back. It starts on Tuesday, October 6th, and it's a little different. You still get the pieces. You still peel them off of your select food and drink packaging. There still will be instant prizes like food and things like that. But you actually will scan the pieces with the McDonald's app. So you'll need your smartphone. You'll scan it right in there. And it'll be all on your app. So you don't have to worry about, like, I had the winning piece and I lost it. Or I threw it away by accident. You know, you don't have to worry about any of that. But what you want to do this weekend is pre-register. Yeah, if you don't have the app yet, get it. And pre-register, because there's some bonus chance card plays. You're also going to end up getting some extra points. So if you're not pre-registered, do that this weekend. And the big prizes this year, my goodness, 2027 Jeep Cherokees, Carnival Cruises, and Kennedy Space Center trips. Plus, you know, big money, all that kind of stuff, and all the food. Cyndi Lauper and Genesis coming up next.
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Well, happy belated birthday to Mike Rutherford, the bassist for Genesis. Just turned 76 yesterday.

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1: Classic from AHA, and before that, Genesis with Invisible Touch. And happy belated birthday to Genesis bassist Mike Rutherford, just turned 76 yesterday. Now, Mike was, he was English guy, or is an English guy. and he co-founded a band while he was in boarding school and fell in love with music. And when he wasn't with Genesis, he was doing his own thing as Mike and the Mechanics. He formed that band in 1985, and he's still making music with Mike and the Mechanics. They're planning a big tour in Europe in summer of 2027. Survivor and UB40 are coming up next.
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0: 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Jotown 107.5. From 1981, that was Journey with their big rock anthem, Don't Stop Believin'. Now, the song, it focuses on a city boy from South Detroit, but according to the keyboardist, Jonathan Cain, he actually wrote the song. He said, South Detroit really doesn't exist. It's Canada. But he thought it sounded cool. You know, he didn't want to go with Southside Chicago. That was too, you know, everybody does that. So he thought he'd do South Detroit, but yeah, he's not really talking about South Detroit. It just worked out well for the song. Coming up next, how about another city, Boston? We've got them coming up next, plus the weather forecast.
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2: With high pressure covering all of the central plains, we're in pretty good shape for the next 4 or 5 days. No rain coming our way for a while. About 70 on today's high and lots of sun. Overnight it'll be clear with low 50s, and then we get a sunny Sunday, just a couple of degrees warmer. We'll be in

0: 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I'm meteorologist Steve Hamilton.
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0: 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From 1986, that is Steve Winwood and Higher Love. Getting a little help on that one from Chaka Khan. That one actually won two Grammy Awards, one for Record of the Year and Best Male Pop Vocal Performance. 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

0: 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Queen and David Bowie with Under Pressure. And before that, Frankie Goes to Hollywood with Relax. Now, that song came out in 1983, and it was a big hit when it first came out. But the BBC, they banned it. They were going to quit playing it because of the suggestive lyrics. Well, that backfired because once they officially banned it, well, the song climbed up the charts even more. People were going off to the record store to buy it. So it was really good for Frankie Goes to Hollywood. It helped with record sales. They more than doubled after you got banned. Coming up next, Whitney Houston and Quiet Riot.
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We're so St. Joe, we remember when there was only one car wash on the belt. 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

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Well, good afternoon, everybody. I'm Chris Taylor. Going back to 1983 with Spandau Ballet.

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Join us every Wednesday. We're going to be digging deep into our Jotown music library, looking for those songs that make you say, wowza. And then we're going to play them all day long on Wednesday. It's Wowza Wednesday on Jotown 107.5.

0: Rockin' the Joe, Joetown 107.5. Classic from Naked Eyes. Well, good afternoon, everybody. I'm Chris Taylor. Thanks for hanging out with me on your Saturday. Now, it is also National Boyfriend Day. So, if you've got a boyfriend, well, are you taking him out to eat tonight? What are you doing? Going to the movies? Yeah, better show a little extra love. Maybe even post some photos on social media about how great he is. And boyfriends, well, hopefully you did the same thing in August, because Girlfriend's Day was August 1st, so I hope you did it. If not, you're probably going to get in some trouble. Coming up next, Tracy Chapman and the Rolling Stones, plus the weather forecast.
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2: With high pressure covering all of the central plains, we're in pretty good shape for the next 4 or 5 days. No rain coming our way for a while. About 70 on today's high and lots of sun. Overnight it'll be clear with low 50s, and then we get a sunny Sunday, just a couple of degrees warmer. We'll be in the low 70s. Nice on Monday. I'm meteorologist Steve Hamilton.
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1: Some 80s music there from Michael Jackson and Beat It. Well, good afternoon, everybody. Now, coming up next, we have one of the most moving pop songs of the 1980s about commitment. Does that sound familiar? Well, if you're familiar with the 2000 film American Psycho, Patrick Bateman famously says this song is the most moving pop song from the 80s about commitment. I'm talking about Genesis, In Too Deep. That is coming up next.
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1: That was Poison. 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They've got it right there. Coming up next, we've got Prince and the Scorpions.
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0: The greatest hits of all time. Jotown 107.5. A classic from Queen, also the title of the Queen biopic, Bohemian Rhapsody. Was it a Queen biopic? I guess it was a little bit more focused on Freddie Mercury. Now, it is streaming on Netflix. You can also rent it on Amazon Prime or off of YouTube. And speaking of biopics, well, John Mellencamp, he doesn't have a biopic. Nothing in the works. But if you do want to watch kind of a documentary, there's a film that came out in 2011. It's called John Mellencamp. It's about you. And it's a documentary following John Mellencamp during his tour in 2009 with Bob Dylan and Willie Nelson. Now, you're going to have to rent that one. It's not streaming anywhere. But yeah, if you want to get behind the scenes on tour, it's a good one to check out. Up next, some John Mellencamp.
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2: High pressure will stay set up over our area through the weekend and well into next week, so our weather pattern looks pretty good. It'll be clear overnight, our low in the mid-50s, lots of sun on Sunday. We're headed for the low 70s, mid-40s and clear Sunday night, and then right around the 70-degree mark and sunny Monday. I'm meteorologist Steve Hamilton.
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0: Jo-Town 107.5, 80s, 90s, and more. From 1983, that is Culture Club and Karma Chameleon. Now, when Boy George first presented that song to his bandmates, they said no. They didn't like the Western theme to it. They were like, no, that is not good. But Boy George, he threatened to quit unless they recorded it for their album, Color by Numbers. And so they gave in, and it was a good thing because it ended up being a huge hit for them. Now, Culture Club, they're still together. They get together and tour every now and then. They're doing a tour in Europe starting in December. They're going to do a couple shows in France, a few in England, and even over in Scotland. Coming up next, Tom Petty and the Police.
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Jotown 107.5. Going back to the 80s with the Police. Now Sting is actually out on tour doing a show in London tonight, but he's going to be in St. Louis October 17th.

0: Rockin' the Joe, Joetown 107.5. From 1982 off of their Mirage album, that was Fleetwood Mac and Gypsy. Now, that was a big hit for Fleetwood Mac, and they actually did a video for that one, but the director, did not do his homework. So the director was unaware about the band's tumultuous personal history. So he made Stevie Nicks and Lindsey Buckingham dance together in their scenes. And they had broken up a few years before and they were barely hanging on as a band. But yeah, so it had ended up being a very expensive video because it took a lot longer to shoot than they thought. Got to do your homework. Got to know what's going on with the band before you get them all in the same room together. We've got Prince and the Revolution, plus Eddie Money coming up next.
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Jotown 107.5. Well, good afternoon, everybody. Thank you for hanging out with me. Oh, what are you doing for Christmas? Well, if you happen to be in London, look up Rick Astley. He's doing a whole bunch of swinging Christmas shows. Got a big orchestra and everything.

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0: Jotown 107.5, 80s, 90s, and more. From 1984, a little glam metal anthem there from Twisted Sister. Now, that one was actually written by the lead singer, Dee Snider, and he says he actually kind of, based it on the Christmas carol, Oh Come All Ye Faithful. So, yeah, think about that. We're not gonna take, Oh Come All Ye. Yeah, you can kind of hear it there. Coming up next, Michael Jackson and Alana Miles, plus the weather forecast.
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2: High pressure will stay set up over our area through the weekend and well into next week, so our weather pattern looks pretty good. It'll be clear overnight, our low in the mid-50s, lots of sun on Sunday. We're headed for the low 70s, mid-40s and clear Sunday night, and then right around the 70-degree mark and sunny Monday. I'm meteorologist Steve Hamilton.
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0: 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That was Phil Collins, In the Air Tonight. And before that, Alana Miles with Black Velvet, all about Elvis. Now, Elvis is back in the news because there's an auction going on, Heritage Auction. They're auctioning off several pieces of Elvis's collectible stuff. But one of the big things everybody's talking about is a pair of sunglasses that he wore. And he ended up giving, they were expensive sunglasses to begin with, gave them to his bodyguard, Red West. And then Red later gave them to a girlfriend. And yeah, they're up for auction now. And they're expecting the sunglasses to go from anywhere from $1,300 to $2,600. Just for a pair of sunglasses. I mean, they were worn by Elvis, so that's the big deal. If you want to see other merchandise that is up for auction, go to Heritage Auctions, and they've got a lot of Elvis stuff out there. Coming up next, we've got Journey and Fleetwood Mac.
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Rockin' the Joe, Joetown 107.5. Well, good afternoon, everybody. I'm Chris Taylor. We are journeying back to 1987. Now, this one was written by Christine McVie, and it was featured on Fleetwood Mac's 14th studio album, Tango in the Night. Here's Fleetwood Mac and Everywhere.

0: The greatest hits of all time. Jotown 107.5. George Michael and Faith. Well, good afternoon, everybody. I'm Chris Taylor. Thank you so much for spending your Saturday with me. It has been a lot of fun, but I'm getting out of here. Yes, DJ Dan's coming in next. And at 7 o'clock, he is kicking off Super 70s Saturday night. He's going to be playing the best music from the 70s all night long. I'm talking the Eagles, Bachman Turner Overdrive, Casey and the Sunshine Band. Oh, yeah. We're also going to throw in some Queen and the OJs. It's all coming up at 7 o'clock. But before we get to the 70s, how about a little 80s music? We've got Scandal featuring Patti Smyth. The Warrior is up next. Have a great night, everybody.
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